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1: 10-4.
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26, Kenny. Another 7-Eleven at 5380 Lyndhurst. First of Isaiah is a shopper in the store that found a wallet, calling in on 911.

0: County 526, 1027. 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Boy 858-0753. Need the RP just added, please.
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2: William, 135-4607. The individuals wallet I asked.

0: I copy. We have a history from May. It was a welfare check. He was laying on top of a Connex box at the Plumas Lake Stop and Shop. I don't have a home address listed for him in our county.
1: Copy. Check history and tried the phone number listed on his page, but nothing.
0: 10-4.
1: 10-8 Pinal, hold on to it. I believe he's been on a bicycle around here the last couple days.
0: 10-4. 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

0: Tower 26, Kenny. Can you respond to 1338 Callison Way? An RP calling from out of the area stating he's been reached out to by a female at this house. He's extremely ill and stating that her son is there trying to change the locks on her, and he believes it's elder abuse.
1: What kind of history we have there?
0: We don't have any history there.

0: 12-54.
1: 12.
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1: Finally got through to Lake County. The 1036 F rank is confirmed.
2: Did you already get your question answered?
0: Go 3 copy, 10 for red.

0: charged out of Lake County. It's a bail of 10,000, charges of 422, prints AAPC times 5. STA.
1: 10-4.
0: Additionally, he has two other unconfirmed out of Lakeport, but they would have to call an officer in off the road to confirm them. They're for 1,000 each. If he goes 10-15, I'll confirm those.
1: He's 10-15 currently. Can we just get the issue date on the warrant?
0: The confirmed one is June 25th.

0: Sorry. Just for information, when you make contact with the RP, two other family members who were out of state have also called in. They've already been advised there's a call in and that you were in route.
1: Copy. I'm out with Tracy.
0: 10-4.

0: Garfield County.
1: 12.
0: Information, I just received a call from 3786 Hamilton Smartsville Road. It's an open property with several buildings that we were out at earlier, stating that there's a trespasser on the property, then back and forth causing issues, and made threats to shoot at the RP today. No weapons seen, and made threats to shoot at law enforcement as they try to remove him.
1: That earlier, or the threats were right now?
0: Threats just occurred. He was on the property earlier and now back.
1: 10-4, did we make contact earlier?
0: I don't believe contact was made with him earlier. My RP confirmed Manuel was a problem party, and I believe they made contact with the Jesus earlier.
1: 10-4, do we have enough to run the person out that's making threats?
0: Affirmative. He's showing clear local NCIC.

0: Correction. Sutter County is requesting a Code 3 response, Habitat for Humanity, 4228 Highway 99, 4228 Highway 99 in the front lobby for swelling. 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
1: Copy responding.
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0: 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Do you want additional to start toward the threats call?
1: We have 511 in route with us.
0: 10-4.
1: Meyer, 508.

0: 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Just confirming you're going to attempt that 21 with her. See if she'll 98 outside.
1: Confirm already on with her. 33-0-3-21.

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1: Is she in the same residence with her?

0: the raceway was code 4. We can clear the call.
1: Abram, we were UTL GOA. I'm looking at code 4.
0: 10-4.
1: Highway 54. I'm not sure if you copied my last traffic, but he's in the middle of the property and they're backing up.

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1: We have him in the driveway, and the females are trying to make their way to us now. 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He refused, but now he's slowly walking towards us.
0: 10-4.

0: 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Do we have any 1036 on the mail house? Sounds like we attempted a 1015M earlier with negative contact.
1: No 1036 I was able to locate.

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0: Info only, we're still missing one male that was with the females. They're advising he left into the orchard area. He's supposed to be circling back around to us somewhere, but he's unaccounted for so far.
1: I copy.
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1: 75-508. Are you guys close?
2: We're in a hill today.
0: 10-4. Meyer.
1: Things been released from the Mooney Flat incident. Shows returning.
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0: 10-4, we'll keep her here.

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0: 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Returning.
1: Copy, returning.

0: 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You cleared 27 on the RP.
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0: D. David, 706-7901.
1: 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BRPs clear local NCIC, negative FCAs.
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0: 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She's a Via Van, a black shirt with Bova on the back and possibly green leggings.

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0: 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RP's dating her husband. 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He works at Lake Francis.
1: I just reached out to Kelly via 21, and when I was on 21 with her husband called, I'm going to call her back here shortly. I'll update you.
0: 10-4, thank you.

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0: Holding for right on 1148, turn right out for a voluntary. Send my 20.
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Medical aid, 1620 Cattail Court. 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Repeating, Linda Fire Personnel, Medical Aid, 1620 Cattail Court, for an ill female, feeling lethargic.

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0: 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Chicken Adam. 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
1: 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It's expired 626-26 on a 2019 BMW to Jose Segovia out of Rockland, clear local.

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1: Had a found property at 7-Eleven earlier. Can you reactivate the ignition and control number on it?

Department of Fire personnel respond for a fire. It's about a 12 by 12 spot at 3712 Feather River Boulevard. No structures are threatened. Okay, repeating. Attention, Limited Fire Personnel. General tone for a grass fire. It's going to be in the area of 3712 Feather River Boulevard. It's about a 12 by 12 spot. No structures threatened.

Yuba Fire 281 arriving at scene. It appears we have a large mulch pile on fire with workers actively trying to extinguish the fire. We'll be out on attack.

0: for this information, she left the apartment. 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
1: Fire personnel, medical aid, 115 Kearney Circle for an ill male following surgery.

Attention to Wheatland Fire Personnel. County continuing 115 Kearney Circle for an ill male following surgery.

Fire, General Sunset, Linus Fire Station 4. It'll be a structure fire, 2109 Buchanan Street. Repeating, Linda Fire Personnel, General Sunset, Linda Fire Station 4. It's going to be a structure fire, 2109 Buchanan Street, unknown subject inside.

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1: Sensor covering 226, helicopter responding.
0: You have fire engine 211, any reports on this?
1: Just a single caller at this time.
0: I copy. What was the report?
1: Set a 911 open line. It was transferred from Marysville Police Department for a structure fire. There's a woman in the background I can hear just yelling to call the police for a fire.
0: Still on the copy. Can you start me one engine mutual aid for me to the city, please?
1: Affirmative.

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0: It looks like the interior of the residence might be on fire as well. It's going to be in the southeast corner.

0: fire engine 211 arriving at scene, transmitting a working fire from a single-story wood frame residential. Have heavy smoke showing from the Charlie and Alpha side. Be out on attack. We're initiating Decatur command. All units on tack 2.
1: Copy, single-story wood frame residence. 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
0: Yeah, 54, we'll run out of custody.
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1: 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There is an RIP from 42026 with a pending master file to Justin Clayton out of Meridian. 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
1: Negative, Tyler.
0: 10-4.
2: You have a fire, 2-8-1. You have fire, 2-8-1. Responsibles have arrived at scene. They'll continue to extinguish throughout the night. All of the units are clear and returning.
0: Pepper.
1: You have fire, McKenna. I'd like to request a tip to the scene, please.
0: Pepper.
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0: 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First 27 returns to RO Justin out of Meridian, East Valid, negative FTA, clear local NCIC. The second returns to first of Melissa. She's out of Yuba City, negative FTAs, clear local NCIC.
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0: 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It's been cleared from the Buchanan incident. 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
1: 526.
0: Front side of the Rio.
1: 10-4.

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1: 10-4, go ahead.
0: David, 707-0345.
1: Possible 1036, Rasta Allen. Affirm. 10-4. It looks like a possible, but it looks like she was already in custody on it.

0: Side 26, County.
1: Go ahead.
0: It looks like I'm on to 21 with Sutter County. She was in custody with them on our warrant in March. I'm trying to get the dispo now.
1: Copy. I'm at 28 for the vehicles associated to her. Good. 8 Robert Paul George, 539. Like a dark blue or blackish.
2: Tap 4. It's clear. Suspended expires 8-10-26 to the 99 Subaru RO Caitlin Allen. That is better.

0: At 26th County.
1: Good.
0: The 1036 has already been served.

0: clear to copy her probation.
1: Nathan.
0: Looks like two out of setter, one for 666-484 and 182 for an A atom, right? County continuing searchable drugs paraphernalia, 496, compressed air, submit to chemical test, stay away from some addresses in Yuba City, right? County continuing, she's also searchable firearms, weapons, ammunition, marijuana, not to be in a place where marijuana is sold. County continuing her Yuba County probations for 487 Perens A. Adam. Same search term. I'll attach it.
1: 10-4, who's her PO?
0: DePue with Sutter and Arnold with us.

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0: 26th County. That's through Sutter.
1: Q7 clear for reverse from 27. Yellow 162-1184, last of FOBS, advising probation ASAC.
0: Go ahead.
1: Here's going to be number 27. It's going to be yellow 642-5846, last of Mitchell.
0: Step 4.

0: 560.
1: The address is going to be any people in the Sheboygan. I'll be 98, that's better.
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2: Lessa Fobbs has an ID card out of Sacramento with possible SBA. She's clear local, no prior CAT history. And affirmative on PRCS out of Sacramento County for 2800.2. Break. Kenny continuing. The second returns to RO, last of Mitchell out of Sacramento. She's valid, negative SBAs, clear local NCIC.
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0: get a CalPro 2021. Last of Hughes, first phonetic lead, Lincoln Ocean, Ocean, Robert, Adam, Ida, Nora, Edward, 1-5 of 50.
1: 7.
2: Contact them there. Yeah, and how many lines dealing with that female?

0: 67, code 4.
1: Copy, code 4.
0: Sam 2. How are we on call?
1: Nothing pending.
0: That worked.

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0: 564, code 11.
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0: 710 Fleming, 7 Robert, Tom Frank, 412, to Silver Prius.
1: Toyota. My air looks like it's been subplated. It's current on an 08 Toyota to Irene or John Miller out of Kerman. They're both clearable.
0: 10-4, the license plate frame was blocking the bottom of the letters. Can we try the change the Tom to an Ida?
1: Break 64, that 29's clear, 28 ready.
0: Good.
1: It's current on a 2015 Toyota to Carla Olivares Cortez with a P.O. box out of Marysville. They're local.
0: Deborah.

Atlanta Fire Personnel. Respond for a fire alarm activation, 2084 Riverwood Drive. The resident's advising her fire alarm was sounding. No smoke or flame. She hit it with a broom handle and now it's saying carbon monoxide is detected.

0: repeating, attention Linda Fire personnel, respond for a fire alarm activation, 2084 Riverwood Drive. BRP is a resident advising her fire alarm was sounding, no smoke or flame seen. She did hit it with the broom, and it's now saying carbon monoxide detected.
1: Copy. 1027, Frank 733-2743, Alaska Cortez.
0: 10-4.
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0: 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Engine 211's clear.
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0: 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She should be on informal out of center.

0: 27 returns out of Oroville. 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

0: 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Casey's going to be searchable, correction, on informal probation out of Sutter County, searchable for stolen property, discharge of January 2027.
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0: We are current on a 2015 Toyota to Sorgeny, Charisti. Are you 1020?

Station 4. Warming fire reported on the train tracks 1099 11th Street by Union Pacific. Repeating on the fire station 4. Transient warming fire reported 1099 11th Street. Caller was Union Pacific.

0: 7-Eleven at 508 East Street. Store clerk would like a male that appears to be under HS. Removed. WMA, black shirt, black jacket, black baseball hat.
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0: 27 for Montieta Sheridan. 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

Attention Linda, Fire Station 4. Respond medical aid. It's going to be Highway 70 north of Woodruff. CHP's on scene with a disoriented female in a silver Tahoe. Canyon repeating. Attention Linda, Fire Station 4. Medical aid, Highway 70 north of Woodruff. CHP's on scene with a disoriented female in a silver Tahoe.

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0: Last phonetically, Tom Henry, Adam Lincoln. 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

0: 6. I got a broken window. 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
0: David's clear local NCIC, 602's from Hilltop and O'Reilly's. Ms. Shepherd is also clear local NCIC, the same 602's, but she's also for Burger King.
1: Joshua's Bridges.
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takes reverse. Last of Paul, Adam, Lincoln, Ocean, Mary, Ocean. First of Sam, Henry, Adam, William, Nora, Adam, 3579.

0: 560 County. California 27 for Shauna Palomo out of Grass Valley is expired, surrendered to Nevada. She's negative STDs, clear local CIC, standby all running out of Nevada as well.
1: California, attach to California.
0: Affirm.

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Additionally, 27 out of Nevada is also surrendered and expired.

0: 5 here, but 10-1, but go ahead.
1: Frank, 329-9486. Launch is clear, just add it, please.
0: Step 4, she's clear.

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Can you 21 dispatch?

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1: 10-4 from the Bear River Bridge.

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0: potential for smoke alarm activation, as well as a possible explosion from a telephone pole, 519 Chestnut Street. Repeating, Linda Fire Station 4, smoke alarm activation and possible telephone explosion, correction, telephone pole explosion, 519 Chestnut Street.
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0: Can I have an ETA from PG&E, please?
1: 10-4.

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0: PG&E advised they do not have an ETA at this time and will call back when it's available.
1: 211 copies. Advise them to meet with the RP at 118, number 6.
0: One one eight, the number six.

0: 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Additionally, power is off at several locations between 5th and 6th on Chestnut. Continue PG.
1: Sapphire.

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0: 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Good. Can you copy the lines down at 1416 Buchanan?
1: Negative. 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

0: 331-336. 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
1: I just flagged down a possible fire. 1051 motorcycle dumped at Benny Junction. 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

0: report of an injured cat, RP advising they hit it with their vehicle and continued on. RP is having a very difficult time describing the location, but I believe it's going to be Highway 70 at the Feather River off-ramp. The RP could not advise me if he was northbound or southbound.
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1: 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Are you going to be primary?
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1: I have the RP from your welfare check back on 1021. 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Are you clear for transfer?
2: Affirmative. Personal.
1: Stand by.
0: 331. Yeah, with two. 10-4.

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1: 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The gates are open. 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

0: 3031. Go ahead. He's also on court probation and his 27th expired.
1: What's his terms?
0: A bail, stay away from 314 D. David Street and 619 E. Street. 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

0: County Probation, 2233, Lieutenant. Temper. 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She's 10-6, sir. 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
0: God. 11. I have an 1183 if I have a unit that can break. It's going to be bottoms up on 3rd Street.
1: 10-4, 309 busy.
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0: attention when the fire general tells that for a vehicle accident in front of Bottoms Up Espresso, 515 3rd Street in Marysville. Vehicle accident, no further details. Attention, Linda Fire, General Town Center, vehicle accident in front of 515 3rd Street at Bottoms Up. 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
0: You have a fire engine 211 dead scene. It's going to be in the parking lot. Two vehicles, minor damage. Checking on injuries.
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1: 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Vehicle's released to her. 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
0: That's on a Yuba one stop, 1114 Yuba Street. Per the security guard, there's a HMA wearing a black shirt and gray shorts yelling in the lobby.
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0: 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I'll attach him to the call.
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545 County. 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He was rambling when I answered the phone. I couldn't get much of what he was talking about, but then he stated the people talking to him in his head.

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0: Can you mark all units 10-7 back at the office?
1: Yes, sir.

0: 37. How is the vehicle?
1: Go ahead.
0: It's going to be at the Rio. It's like a paper plate. 7628-0695. Silver Jeep.
1: Clear the record on the file.

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1: Negative on the receiver. Yeah, you're going to try to call the number.

0: wasn't very cooperative with me.
1: Yeah, foreign disinfo, this has been an ongoing issue here. I believe they're going to want him to be if we can locate him.
0: 10-4, his calls have also been an ongoing issue.
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1: 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I'm on foot.
0: 10-4, 45-49 County, can you start that way?
2: 49, I copy.
0: County, additionally negative answer, and I attempt to call back.
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1: 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I'm going to see if they've seen him.
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0: That's 5'9", East Indian. 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
1: Spoke with three students. 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

0: 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Is there an RO on file?
1: 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She provided a last name, Thompson.

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0: I wouldn't start toward 1456 Bamboo. I have an RPN 901. I think pretty vague about details, but reporting a DV verbal, thinks it may be heading toward physical, but can't state why so far.
1: 69, copy. If I switch you out with the camp.
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0: 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Just information. Got the names for the parties involved. They're both clear local NCIC.
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0: for.
1: 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She's clear. We'll go ahead, Tracy.

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1: Good.
0: 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It's attached.
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0: 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Stand by, I'm looking for the registration date. 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
1: 10-4, this is going to be a match. Silver Dodge Caravan. I'll be code 11. 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We're on North Bill in front of Popeyes.
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1: On a 1828 Heil, A. Adam. County 62, start me a second. 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He's still rolling. We're at Burger King pulling in the parking lot.
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0: 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She just walked up on us.
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0: Last of Thomas, it turns out of Marysville, valid, negative STAs, clear times 5, 1st of April, return suspended, correction expired, for the stipulated vehicle release agreement on file, negative STAs, for 1 Sky Team.
1: 10-4, we're code 4.
0: Copy code 4.

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0: SCC 10-4,
1: Bridge
0: 5, 49 County. 49. Able to start toward 5922 Low Avenue, apartment 39. Caller requesting a welfare check on her mother. They were both at this address when they got into an argument over a civil issue. The RP left and is now over in Oliver, so the mother is sending her big 5150 text.

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1: 10-4, I'll just be out with her. We're code 4.
0: 10-4.
1: Negative service. 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
0: 505.
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0: 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She works at Walmart.
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0: 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Set general tones for possible structure fire, 107 First Street. Fire from the AC unit. Yuba Fire 211 back, correction, 107 C is in Charles Street.
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General Tone set for possible structure fire, 107C Charles Street in Marysville, 211 en route. Smoke seen from the AC unit. To Linda Fire, General Tone set for possible structure fire, 107C Charles Street in Marysville. Smoke in the AC unit, 211 en route.

0: Empire. And 211's arriving at scene, a two-story brick and mortar, nothing showing from the exterior. Be out investigating.
1: Nothing showing, out investigating.

0: 556, Kenny.
1: 56.
0: Welfare check, 513 Hammond Court. It was an auto message from an Apple Watch for a fall. Female came on the line and advised Chiefs, code 4.
1: County 539.
0: Go ahead.
1: I'll be 1088 UTL GOA, possibly went over to the levee.
0: 10-4, did you make contact with the RP at all?

0: 217 from 211.
1: 217.
0: Set up behind 211 with the pickup on the Alpha side.
1: Copy. 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

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Engine 211 on the truck are clear.

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527 Kenny. Hey, about the copy call 134. It's plotting up on Wildcat Trail. It sounded like two subjects, one giving instructions to the other, code 4. Negative answer on a callback.

0: one to five personnel. Medical aid, 5983 Garden Avenue for a juvenile that fell from the couch and is bleeding from the back of his head. Attention, one to five personnel. Station one, medical aid, 5983 Garden Avenue for a juvenile that fell from the couch bleeding from the back of his head.
1: A fire. 2A1's responding, Garden.
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0: You have a fire engine 211, what's the business we're responding to?
3: Unknown. He said it was just in the front yard. I don't have a business name in CAD.

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0: I tried to call the RP back and see if he was located in front of a business, but he didn't answer me.
1: Copies. There is no 944 10th Street. We'll continue to search the area.

0: 11, you beginning?
1: 211.
0: Try to call him again, negative answer. I'm plotting him on rapid deploy. Can you do an area check? It looks like he's going to be somewhere in a field in between Biz Johnson and J Street near the dead end of 12th, if that makes sense.
1: Affirmative. We believe the subject could be over by the training zone on the 10th Street Bridge or in a route.
0: Copy.
1: Confirming the updated location? We're almost on scene. We believe it to be Featherside, just north of the training zone under the 10th Street Bridge.
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0: 557 Guinea. I guess I'll do an area check for call 137. That's the closest cross street. I attached a photo where the ping was showing. It's on the east side, right at the line.
1: Probably Orchard Workers.
0: Hey, Abram, that's what it sounds like. It sounded very good for.

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1: What's your 20?
0: 1823 Sampson.
1: 10-4. I'll send it to your truck.

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0: You should be en route to 5566 Sanger Trail for Loose Ghost.
1: Abram?
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1: Four. Just confirm phonetics on the street.
0: County, there's a call that was in there from yesterday. It's on Sanger Trail.
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0: 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Highway 65, space 8, for a self-initiated lift assist.
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1: Attention, Linda Fire, general tone set for a vehicle versus teenage juvenile in the area of Feather River Boulevard and Garden Avenue. Called in by an uninvolved party advising the teenager is now walking towards Garden, or down Garden. Attention, Linda Fire, general tone set for a vehicle versus pedestrian. Pedestrian is going to be a teenage juvenile in the area of Feather River Boulevard and Garden Avenue. The suspect vehicle left the scene, is called in by a passerby. Teenager is last seen walking toward Garden.
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0: Yuba Fire, 261 is at scene, as reported. Juvenile is in front of 5848 Garden. We'll be out checking on injuries.
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0: 569, Kenny. Kenny 98 with the first of Alyssa in the parking lot of 5922 Lil Avenue, reference apartment 39. She's an ETA of 5 and a black Nissan Kicks, requesting that her mother be removed from her apartment. She advised she's only been staying there for a few days. Your radios. Scratchy, I can't copy what you're saying.
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1: 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CHP is at scene, 261 clear and returning.
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0: copy, 160 through 163.
1: 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It's juvenile stating that they're trying to call their grandma. I believe they saw something about calling 911 on YouTube.
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0: They're back on 911 for their sixth call.
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0: 31 Marysville. 31. If you're 10-8-3 and I need you in records. I'll be right there.
1: Can you respond back out to CMAX? The RP from the earlier call who was advised to call back when the driver returned called on 911 to advise he's returned.
2: Inform me now.
1: Temper.

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0: Tropical 74.
1: 10-4, Palmer's got another call now. It sounds like she's actually speaking to someone we have history with at that address, though.
0: Sorry,
2: I have an additional 911 from the same phone number, probably in the same address. I can hear the x-ray talking. I'm unsure if she's attempting to talk to me or to someone else, but I can't make out what she's saying.
0: Good
2: one. 557 County, can you start that way as well?
0: I'm coming.

0: Tina, to responding to Laurel. Just information, we have history with the owner of that phone number having 5150 type calls, so I don't believe she's ever been taken on a hold.
1: Zero, copy.

0: Right, 32 County.
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0: She called back on 911. I can understand her a little bit better now, advising that she woke up and her mother's not there. She's 21 years old, advising, feels like it's hot and that she can't breathe in the residence. So I told her to take a step outside and that you're pulling up shortly.
1: 10-4.
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1: Is she able to advise of her name?
0: No, I have a background.
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1: Term that's what she's like.
0: Ten for my transmitter 30.
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1: 10-4.

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0: It's 557-9082. I do not need read back.
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0: 9539. Can I get your report number? I'm good to copy.
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1: 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It's going to be a silver Honda CRV.
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0: It's current 08 Honda Utility to a first of Kenya out of Gridley. 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
0: 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That's an issue, Kenny.
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0: 27 for the RO out of Gridley. It's valid, clear Oakland CIC.
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Go ahead. 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
1: With Alicia Llewellyn.

0: go ahead.
1: Her 27's been sent to your chat. She's 24.

You say whatever, River. 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

0: 31. 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Did you get a match for 27? That's 3031, stand by. If not in California, can you try to Washington?
1: Medical aid, 866 Cedar Lane, apartment number 21, for a female that's dizzy and has a headache.

0: Cuba fired. 281's responding.
1: 1, copy responding. A negative match. 7, right of Washington as well. A from negative match out of Washington.

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1: Copy,
2: I'll send you. 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
1: Good. It was a first at Crystal, 1227-92. Was there any other names attached to it? Any other females? Negative. 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
0: Respondent 924 number 6 Street RP's en route right now, stating there's somebody that broke into her house through a window and there's currently a WSA inside. Negative weapons.
1: 10-4. Supervisor RP is just going to stay outside. 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Go in.
0: RP's daughter is going to be outside and RP's ETA is 5 minutes.
1: 10-4.
0: You're 9 en route. 10-4.

0: Scott? All units, what's your name? Phone and arrest report. Down, request for a welfare check on the subject that's out from the bottoms up. I think his first name's Aaron. We can just put a call for service and we'll check on him when we're done.
1: Pepper. Bottoms up on 30, sir?
0: Negative. The one on 10th.

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0: 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Help me out with a disabled vehicle. Earl and Lynn, are you clear for the 28th?
1: Of 2026, showing release of liability dated 2/19 of 2026 to Roy Atkins off our boat. Gas, clear local.
0: Ten four, are you clear for 27?
1: Affirm.
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0: information?
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0: First offense, the trust of all offers, suspended or revoked negative STAs, clear local, NCIC showing a possible 1036 M. Mary out of Butte County. And for H&S, it advises it's citable only. Second confirmed.
1: Negative.
0: 10 farther, right click.
1: 49, I'm out with him.

0: County 17. How with the disabled on the bridge?
1: 10-4. Which bridge?
0: Never mind. She got it going.
1: 10-4.
0: County 562.
1: Go ahead.
2: We were able to push start him. He's code 4 on his way.
1: 10-4.

0: 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She's advising around 3 o'clock, so approximately 30 minutes ago.
1: 10-4.
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0: 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Clear for transfer.
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0: I'm 7 Lincoln, X-ray George, 990, a white charger.
1: For it's returning clear, recently expired 714 of 26 to a 2010 Dodge. Arles Mifert, so Daniel from Yuba City.
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0: Negative match with that information and no history into that data birth with a similar name. I'm showing clear with Quincy, I see.
1: 10-4.

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0: 20, it's gonna be 9, Sam, Boy, Paul, 556.
1: It's clear. Clear for the 28.
0: Go ahead.
1: Current 04 Dodge Utility to a Douglas Baltazar of Olivehurst. Clear local.
0: Denver. Final thought's going to be 1016. Okay.

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He just pulled up. 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Yeah, I'm out with both of them.

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1: Yeah.
0: 3-7. Well, they're confirming it's just a verbal only, and they lived right here for the past 2 years.
1: Well,
0: we thought here for about 6 months.
1: 10-4, that seems to line up.
0: 10-4. You know, they're not claiming any crimes in here. And how about you?
1: Yeah, negative, no crime.
0: 10-4. They're going to want to go inside and go down to their office or the bedroom.
1: 10-4.

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0: Is the line still open? You can hear anything?
1: A negative. It's an immediate disconnect.
0: For this 4 unit septic complex, I just want to contact the line so far.
1: 10-4.
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0: 307. 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I'm trying to obtain further.
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0: 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I'll be out with two white F-150s in front of the address. Stand by.
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0: Arbogan Earl, 6 Victor Ocean George, 931. It's a black Dodge Charger.
1: 10-4, it's clear. 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
0: Go ahead.
1: Showing expired, 4825, 2012 model. Most recent pending master file to Anna Younger, out of all first. In progress, date 7826.

0: 307.
1: 307.
0: I contacted both owners of the vehicles. One belongs, is the owner of the bar on the corner, and it's code 4, and the other owner is also code 4. So far I'm UTL.

0: 11th and Ramirez, middle of the road.
1: 10-4.
2: Down at 54, what's that did for the expiration?
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0: They're now laying on the ground, refusing to get up. We're in the middle of the road.
1: 10-4.
0: 307.
1: 307.
0: 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I'm being Roger, day 11.
1: 10-4.
4: Okay. Since you're in the area, would you be able to assist on call 205? The RP is standing by in front of 4794 Oliphurst Avenue, advising his package was accidentally delivered to this address. He doesn't feel comfortable taking the package off the porch without a deputy on scene.

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0: 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I have a call from 12625, the most recent number.
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